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0: almost made me weak. 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

you and made you happy, and nothing else could come between. But now you've left me to love another. You have shattered all of my dreams. 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